0: 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Call that good intent. Spoke to the homeowner. Homeowner stated that there was a smell of something burning. Occupants on the first floor gave us access to the first floor. We checked the first floor. No smoke, no fire. Informed the homeowner that if the occupant of the first floor does not give them access to enter the apartment, that's a PD matter. So continue PD, please.
1: Received a call out of good intent. Spoke to the owner and the occupant on the first floor did give access to the first floor. No smoke or fire. Owner was advised this may be a PD issue. We do have PD still en route.

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1: 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They advised no smoke seen at this time, but they are checking the basement.
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1: 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You're walked over.

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2: 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For the 82-year-old female, unsteady on her feet, and general weakness, conscious and alert.

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3: Avalon Park Road. Going to be in the area of the pool at Avalon Park for the brush fire. PD's on scene reporting a small brush fire. They believe they put it out, but we're having a response as a precaution.
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0: 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I'm seeing at
1: 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Fire alarm for engine 201.
0: Engine 201.
1: We'll be on 650 here at 3-3.
0: 3-3, I'm seeing 2023. Car 201, go ahead, you are walkover.
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command to TAC 6. Engine 3, 8, and 1. Truck 3, and 2. Rescue squad. District Chief 2. Respond to 76 Pasadena Street. First floor. Smoke in the building.

0: Once again, on Command 2 TAC 6, we have engines 3, 8, and 1, trucks 3 and 2, rescue squad, and Chief 2 responding to 76 Pasadena Street. Going to be on the first floor for possible smoke in the building. Call reports there was somebody outside trying to break in. States that he believes he got in and was trying to start a fire in the basement. Reporting that he saw smoke. We have PD and AMR en route as well.
1: Chief 2, fire alarm.
0: Fire alarm's on, Chief
1: 2.
0: Chief, fire alarm, Arson 4.
2: Arson 4.
0: Arson 4, can I have you respond to 76 Pasadena Street, please? Possible smoke in the building.
2: We see.
3: 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We're going to wrap a hydrant on Gordon Street.
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5: 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We'll be investigating.
0: 3-3 truck 3, have you on scene? 2.5 residential, nothing showing at this time. 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
0: 2419.
2: Light, and then reporting now he's seeing smoke in the back of his residence. No, currently no flames at this time. Again, that's 80 Rocky Dundee Road.
3: You have an update?
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1: is on scene staging by hydrant at Bloomfield in Pasadena.
0: Ranger 1, have you on scene staging by hydrant at Bloomfield in Pasadena?
2: 347, fantastic. We actually have the brush truck at our station, so we're going to take that with us.
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1: Hey, we're going to put in a recall. We're going to hold engine 3, truck 3. It's actually a smell of some type of varnish in the building. I was still standing by for arson.
0: Truck 3 and still standing by for arson.
2: Truck 3 to command. Yeah, we're in the basement. Negative findings in the basement.
3: Yeah.
0: Hi, I'm Vonogenate.
2: We're back in service. We're going to remain on scene. Both engine 3 load up there, RBH.
0: Vonogenate, have you back in service? Remaining on scene at suspension 3.

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0: Engine 1, I just received a fire alarm on Pearl Street in your district. Am I going to start you guys to that?
1: Received, en route.

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1: Nine four nine four one seven eight. 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Just pop the lock. 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
2: Property management 413-949-4178. 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
0: 50 responding, 74 City View Road.
1: Pretty safe heavy route 2037, I do have PD on scene.
0: Yeah, we're in the area. We'll be investigating.
1: Appreciate it.

0: Fire Volunteer 2 Command. Maintenance personnel on scene currently going room by room to look for the activity detector.
1: Was the caller a resident or someone driving by?
2: No, I believe it was just a passerby.
1: Alright, because we're walking along the tracks, I don't see or smell anything.
2: Here it is.
3: One, transporting to base there.
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7: On the floor. She did make statement of someone attempting to set the building on fire. So we're going to have Austin look into that. So the transfer command to Engine 3 and put Chief 2 back in service. Austin just arrived on scene.
8: We have an officer on scene. I was just advised that the homeowner will direct you to exactly where the concern is. So if you can meet with the homeowner on your arrival.

0: 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Engine 1 will be investigating.
1: 5-story, brick apartment structure, nothing showing. I'll be investigating.

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2: 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We're just investigating. 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
2: Terminated. Nothing found at this location. We head back to quarters.
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0: 577 engine 2. We searched Locust, Sylvan, and Laurel. There's nothing in the area. We're going to go up Cardinal now on the other side.
1: Racing.

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0: Go ahead. Center Rescue 2, be advised the patient stating the best way of access is through the back door.
1: Yeah, received. You can show us on scene.
0: Received, on scene.

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1: Receive, Med 1, showing you on. So this one didn't code ALS, would you like me to get you one?
0: Should be on.
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0: 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Everything should be back normal now, back online.
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1: Andrew 1's on.
0: Got a call stating a male on scene was cutting into an oil tanker and it caught on fire. Fire is currently out, but sounds like it might reignite.
1: Andrew 1 reserve.

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1: Squad Medic 3.
0: On scene, 41 Ivy.
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0: send the address 4-1 Ivy.
1: That's affirmative.
0: Okay, also since normal on her medical run, I'm sure from the positive activation, she thinks she didn't hit it.

0: One company reported they made no contact with that female party and just stated it was an alarm activation.
1: Okay. All systems are in order here. It doesn't appear that there ever was an activation, and she thought there's no contact from one concrete her behalf. We'll be clear returning.

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0: East Brookfield car 6 is clear and we're returning from Warren. Fire alarm calling car 1.
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0: 1 right on the base seat. Surface. It was just smoke, and they finished cutting it open. There was no fire. Good intent.
1: So it was just smoke and fire.

Central to Station 1, Rescue 1. Taking response 6060 Mountain View Street to the 95-year-old female who fell. No reported injury, requesting lift. Conscious and alert.

16, stand by for the medical, 40 Wright Street, lower parking lot. Attention A163, A8 Wing, 40 Wright Street in the lower parking lot. PD is on scene with a male. They're advising he is disoriented, not fully there, and nonverbal at this time. Again, 40 Wright Street, lower parking lot for the disoriented male. Will be in a wheelchair at 2322.

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0: 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We advise AMR just told us that the patient may be under the influence of drugs and PD has been requested.
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Skyline 1525, there's a male outside of the fire station stating he's a diabetic and he took an overdose of metformin. 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
1: 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Caller safety is going to meet you outside. 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

0: time to talk to you? To 367 Hancock Street. It's going to be the Brookings Apartment 30 radio box. Came into the Zone 1 general fire alarm. Be advised, a minute or so after I dispatched it, we did receive the clear.
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0: Fire 1000, can you go ahead?
1: Second service. 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There was no alarm upon arrival. 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
0: That was a good intent. 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

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Respond to 9 Gulf Castle Hills Road, 9G Castle Hills Road, for the 90-year-old female who fell out of bed. Needs help getting back up. Unknown injuries.

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He feels like his throat is closing. No known allergies.

0: 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This is Ray Rail's second call, 27 Spencer Drive, Windsor, across the State Highway 75. 26 old male, heart palpitations.
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1: What is your Medic 1?
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1: Now, sir.

0: 577-940.
1: Yeah,
0: 40. En route, 24 Eli Street.
1: Great, Chief. 40, we have a caution in-house to send two officers in regards to this male party. Did you want that done?

0: 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Thank you.
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Respond to the vicinity of 132 Beacon Drive, the male party having a mental health crisis. Again, that is 132 Beacon Drive, male party, mental health crisis.

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The funeral party is now being also wants to be mobilized.

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0: This is Cumberland Farms. 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
1: Redfield.
0: My apologies.

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0: Robert, 1946.

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Engine 1, you're responding with truck 1 to 800 Hall of Fame Ave. It's going to be room 553 at the Hilton for the fire alarm. Caller reports the smoke detector is going off in the room, but no signs of smoke or fire.

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1: 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Engine 1 truck 1 will be investigating. Engine 1 will be committed.
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0: Terminate command, put engine 1 truck 1 back in service. When we arrived, no detectors were activated, the panel was not activated. We went out to check the room. Nothing was found, the alarm was not activated. As we have a malfunctioning detector.
1: Truck 1 back in service. No detectors were activated, the panel was also not activated, and nothing found in the room. Call that a malfunction.

0: horsepower, and the alarm was not activated. So we have malfunctioning detector.
1: Truck one back in service. No detectors were activated. The panel was also not activated, and nothing found in the room. Call that a malfunction.

Station 2, Rescue 2. Respond to 153 Bowles Road, 153 Bowles Road, OMG, with a male party who laceration to the leg on the shin. There will be somebody waiting outside. Flag it down.

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0: on scene. I got a 3.5 right with frame, no line sound at this time. Nothing going from the side. Yeah, I'll talk to you in a bit.
1: Thank you, Carl. On scene, 3.5 right with frame, nothing going from the side. 5 minutes.

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0: Star 1. This is going to be an activation due to a faulty detector. I'll remain on scene, attempting to clear the detector.
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0: 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It's going to be apartment 4 Alpha for the fire alarm. Caller reports the fire alarm's going off in their unit. No signs of smoke or fire.
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RCO1, we're going to be clear from Town of Long Meadow Station, but we're returning to Agawam.

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Respond to 50 Cardinal Drive, 50 Cardinal Drive. Room 131, 131. For the 85-year-old male with numbness in his left arm and AFib.

0: Phone ringing? 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
1: We have no lights on. 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
0: Harvard, and he said his pacemaker was going off, 67-year-old male. 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

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163.3. 163.3. 163.3. 163.3. 163.3. 163.3. 163.3. 163.3. 163.3. 163.3. 163.3. 163.3. 163.3. 163.3. 163.3. 163.3. 163.3. 163.3. 163.3. 163.3

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0: 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Southern Western 2, 1 over your state.
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Engine 2. Engine 2, you're responding to 126 Pine Acre Road. That's 126 Pine Acre Road for the electrical investigation. Caller's reporting that there was an electrical smell in the house last night. He's not currently smelling it now, doesn't see any smoke or fire, but wants the fire department to make sure everything is okay.

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1: 40 is going to be clear, let's assist.
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0: 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Thank you.

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0: Patience, they're waiting for

Engine 4. Respond 470 Burnett Road to Dunkin' Donuts. Again, that's 470 Burnett Road to Dunkin' Donuts. Responding with PD for a party reported to be slumped over the wheel. Check well-being at this time, unknown status. Danielle, primary.

0: You're responding to Cumberland Farms on 66 Parker Street. Again, that's 66 Parker Street. It's going to be for a small fuel spill. Probably take about 2 gallons spilled by our customer, but she's worried that it's getting close to the store and could leak into the store.
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0: You're responding for 922 in medical.
3: Park Avenue, in the area of the exit 36 on ramp, looking for a red pickup truck. Check me. You turn the ambulance to Windsor Park Avenue, in the area of exit 36 on ramp, looking for a red truck. Check me.
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0: 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Received, engine 5 on scene, update the follow.

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0: 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There's something to clean up.
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0: 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Four. Portable four, loud and clear.
2: And ambulance, 530, arrival.
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It's a 55 Frankie Murray. Just make sure you're using patients for a radio box alarm. 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
1: 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We're going to take a quick look.

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Charles Street is closed from Jefferson to Franklin. 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
2: 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For the male party in his 70s, he's not responding normally. 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I will work on mutual aid.
1: 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We're clearing up Squire with the refusal. 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
2: Okay.

0: anymore. Mid 40, mid 50, engine 4. Respond on the area of 141 Springfield Road, the traffic lights by Walmart. For motor vehicle accident with reported multiple injuries. Again, mid 40, mid 50, engine 4, near 141 Springfield Road, Walmart.
1: Mid 20 is on scene, 76 Shaker.
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1: Yeah, command's terminated. 4 is going to be returning service.
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Roger L. Putnam Vocational Technical School. Medical.

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1: You're responding to 1300 State Street, Affinity Putnam High School. User rear entrance on Alton Street is going to be for a 47-year-old male having chest pains.
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0: Chief 2, to Repair 1. Be advised that Engine 2 got into a minor accident at Tapley Street. Minimal damage at Tapley, but they got damage to the rear. Well, tire in the rear. 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
1: Is that 51?
0: 51's going to be out of service except for structure fires at 281 State Street for Sherwin South.
1: 281 State Street for Sherwin South. Who's these?

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Engine 1, Rescue 2, respond to 65 Cooper Street, Eglon South. See Charlie Wing, room 20A Alpha. The 79-year-old male with chest pain and elevated BP. 65 Cooper Street, Eglon South.

Medic 1, 165 East Main Street, that's 165 East Main Street, Canterbury Arms, apartment 309, for a party with general weakness and an ear infection.

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1: 5-3.
0: 3, where was that 551 oil approach?
1: That's affirmative, right in the S curves. We're sending left 30 as well.
0: 3, C, 730.
2: Marine Chief National, have you attached to the call? We're on the phone with your dispatch as well, so we'll give them the info as well.
0: Med 30 is responding, 551 Holyoke Road.
3: We see 30 and route 551 Holyoke Road. Once again, no reported injuries. Operator was still in the vehicle.
1: Quad 40.
0: 40 will be clear and noble.
1: T-40, clear and noble.

0: Okay. South Point, 31 of South Road, between South and South Main. A bleeding emergency, unknown circumstances. 948.
1: Five, seven, seven,
0: 31 of South Road. Bleeding emergency.

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0: 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They're using zone 18, smoke, resident. I tried to contact the resident, no answer, so I'll continue trying.
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0: 20 is out of Noble.
1: Take 20 out at Noble. 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The alarm did go off, but they reset the code and that there's no smoke or fire and that everything is fine there. If you want to advise.
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0: Department is probably back in service. The caller malfunctioned. There's nothing going on.
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You got a female party, elderly female complaining of chest pains. She was assaulted as well. PD is also responding to this call. I'll give you an ETA.

0: 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Harlem. 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
2: 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Avon DT is going to be 2 minutes.
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0: Front the display box, just confirming that was Unit 2.
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1: 7. 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You're going to use the front entrance. We've got a client in the substance abuse program not responding at this time. 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
0: Engine 3 is conducting drill at Forest Park and will have a delayed response.
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0: sir. Do you only have one truck available? 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

0: 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We'll be transporting momentarily.
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1: Okay,
0: 14775 Roosevelt Avenue.
1: Just think receiving, just think responding.

0: 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You put a truck to one scene. 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
1: 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Were you heading somewhere? Would you like me to put her out somewhere?
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0: 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Patient's alive, breathing as well. We're investigating.
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0: 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It's going to be training. Dave.
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Central to Station 1, Rescue 1. Rescue 1 respond to 12 Autumn Street. 79-year-old male, paralyzed on the left side, fell, no reported injuries. 12 Autumn Street.

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2: 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The tower crew is also out in the Polaris right now.
3: 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Be back in a couple minutes. 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
3: From the engine 5 and truck 2. Department 15. It's going to be for a natural gas smell. Call the thing. It's coming from the office. State that the gas order is in the apartment.
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0: 114 Abbott Street, 114 Abbott Street, Overland Street, and East Access Road, Summer Avenue, your cross. It's going to be for investigation. It's a single-family home, probably indicating that they were smelling some type of smoke in the house since last night. There's no smoke or fire. It was coming from the upstairs bathroom, and now it's in the living room, and it's all over the house. They're not sure what it is. There are two adults and two children. I asked them to just evacuate.
1: Special, be on scene. We're taking care of room 4.

road, something that I'm across. 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It's a single-family home, probably indicating that they were smelling some type of smoke in the house since last night. There's no smoke or fire. It was coming from the upstairs bathroom, and now it's in the living room, and it's all over the house. 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There are two adults and two children. 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

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Rescue 1, respond, mutual aid to West Springfield, 21 Baldwin Street, room 24. For the 62-year-old female, reoccurring falls, pain in right hip and lower back. 21 Baldwin Street, room 124, West Springfield.

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0: It's going to be 437 East Mountain Road, 85-year-old female speeding through the school limit. 437 East Mountain Road, Med 20 will be responding to this.

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1: 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We got a 51-year-old female who's passed out.

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3: Thursday, medic 1, on the base state, ALS on board.
4: Bravo 5, party may be outside. He wanted to just turn off the pool pump.
0: One for engine 6.
5: 265,
0: right, bye-bye. And you're responding to 625, 625 Boston Road, the Popeyes, maybe for a 68-year-old female with heart issues.
4: Engine 1. Engine 1, who's the first respond, 27 Sheffield Street, Comedia MD, and a 69-year-old female with infected sores on her feet. 27 Sheffield Street, Comedia MD, I'm working on mutual aid.

Griff, Fire Tone, CMS Tone. 27 Suffield Street, 27 Suffield Street in Agawam. It's going to be for a 69-year-old female with infected sores on her feet. Agawam's going to have an engine responding. That's 27 Suffield Street in Agawam.

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That's going to be 74 Pelican Drive. For the patient fall, been on the floor for 3 hours.

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2: 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It's going to be a 16-year-old male patient, possibly hypoxic and pale. Patient has cerebral palsy, is nonverbal. It's going to be in the nurse's office.

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Southwest Fire Respond, 802 College Highway, apartment 101, Southwest Village, Dublin Building, for an 89-year-old female, difficulty breathing. Again, Southwest Fire, 802 College Highway, apartment 101.

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0: Southbound Bomber 6.
1: Juries, the report is one of the hospital. They do want to be seen by MR. And PD to respond just to the investigation. The driver said the same.
0: Moving to 6 going to be car reverse. Moped had 2 minor injuries, 1 transported, and the other driver left the scene.
1: They're stating they don't want to go to the hospital, but they do want to be seen by MR.
0: They refuse, but they do want to be seen. And PD's in route.
1: Thank you.

going to be transporting one to Noble.

0: Charlie, Warehouse 24, Mount West, Broadbrook, the ambulance, Enfield, Windsor Lock, need to leave, 17 South Main Street, East Windsor Auto, the possible structure fire. 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
1: Medic 3, 472 Front Street, apartment 1R. 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It's going to be for a party that cut their hand with a knife, accidental. 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
2: Met 3's on for 472 front.
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1: Stretch the line up to the second floor, please. Second floor. Go ahead. Light smoke condition, first floor bathroom in that corner where the fire was. We could probably use a hook in here once we get another unit on scene. Second floor in the rear. Yeah, go up to the second floor stairwell and hook a left.
2: They're on the way up to the line.

Charlie, Charlie, Charlie, Charlie, Charlie, Charlie, Charlie, Charlie, Charlie, Charlie, Charlie, Charlie, Charlie, Charlie, Charlie, Charlie, Charlie, Charlie, Charlie, Charlie, Charlie, Charlie, Charlie, Charlie, Charlie, Charlie, Charlie, Charlie, Charlie, Charlie, Charlie, Charlie, Charlie, Charlie, Charlie, Charlie, Charlie, Charlie, Charlie, Charlie, Charlie, Charlie, Charlie, Charlie, Charlie, Charlie, Charlie, Charlie, Charlie, Charlie, Charlie, Charlie, Charlie, Charlie, Charlie, Charlie, Charlie, Charlie, Charlie, Charlie, Charlie, Charlie, Charlie, Charlie, Charlie, Charlie, Charlie, Charlie, Charlie, Charlie, Charlie, Charlie, Charlie, Charlie, Charlie, Charl

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My apologies. I didn't realize the computer sent you that way. But the engine is at Tapley Street. Are you able to still take that run? I see. Thank you. 20 Kenwood Park, second floor. It's going to be for a 60-year-old female, possible overdose.

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3: 238 room 39. When you get done, let me know. 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

0: Engine 1, truck 1. Engine 1, you responded with truck 1 and chief 2 to 1414 Main Street. Hey, it's going to be Lawn Art Place, indicating zone 1 general fire. The alarm company called in as well, indicating zone 2 alarm CO.
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0: 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We're going to be clearing wing and return.
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0: 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Commander, command.
1: Command is on.
0: Yeah, Chief, there's going to be workers on the 7th floor. Engine 1 Truck 1 can handle.
2: Airboat, rescue, Med 40, and Chief 2. Engine 3, airboat, rescue, Med 40, Chief 2. Respond to Russell. It's going to be Warrenoko Road by the Canute Portage in Russell. It's going to be for
3: 20 minutes into your entrance. Okay, thank
2: you.
3: And
2: Chief 2 is
3: responding. Chief 2. 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
2: I see. 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
1: Yes, good copy. 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
2: Yeah, we're not going to need it on the first floor.

0: 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We can have them shut down the line. We're going to start backing it up. We're going to go ahead and back it up.
1: That's for shutdown.

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1: We're on the phone with North Hampton Control trying to...
0: 538, engine 63 responding. 80-year-old female, cruising since yesterday. 69.
2: Chief, are you on Route 20, that weird little bridge that goes over to the Russell side? It's like a single car bridge. Is that where you're headed?
3: Yeah, I'm in that vicinity. I cannot locate anyone from Russell PD.
2: Okay, so we're just going to stay on Route 20 until we see that, and hopefully by that time they will have more information. Thank you.
3: Appreciate it.

0: police, he said he may have drove by him. He's at a metal bridge.
1: Chief, I think I found him.
0: Okay, receive.
1: Just stage up here.
2: Oh, very low.
3: Responding to Delta. You're canceling ambulance 538.
4: 730, you can stand down. 538's already on scene.

0: Porsche 47, folks, engine 3.
1: Go for 47.
0: So it seems like it is the mill, that area of that metal bridge that's right there. So we're going to slow down when we get about to that area.
1: Receive, area of the old strap.
2: Our best launch point for the boat is actually going to be across the bridge. I don't have a good launch point on this side. Take the second entrance to Warnockle Road. It's still closed where they had that fire.

0: 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Received on 47.
1: Did you copy my last?
0: That's a negative. We're in a low connectivity area. Go for it.
1: Hey, you're going to take the second entrance onto Warren Oco Road, so past 23. I'm going to need the best launch point for the boat is actually going to be on the far side of the river, going over the metal bridge. 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Also, everybody, if you come down to where I am, be aware there are a lot of hornet's nests in the ground. 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
0: Okay, the second engine.

Yeah, you guys can come back.

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Central 2, Station 2, Rescue 2, respond to 6262 Amherst Ave. 36-year-old female with some kind of leg infection. 62 Amherst.

0: 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We're going to be back in quarters.
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0: You want to go ahead and circle around?
1: Yes, sir. Your question is going to be Wolverhampton Road. It's going to be for a medical call. We got a male subject, an 85-year-old, fell, head strike, outside his home. So it's going to be by the garage. He fell on the ground there. And AMRCT is 10 minutes.
2: 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We're on scene.
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1: 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Pump number 4. It's a dark blue vehicle. We got a 2-year-old child locked in the vehicle.

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1: 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Yeah, 40. 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Currently intoxicated. We're going to be sending PD as well.
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That's 27 Lodge Lane for the 81-year-old male who has fallen. Negative injury.

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2: 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Attention Palmer Fire, attention Palmer Fire. The spot area is Bright Street in Fairview for the male party. Reported that he's having difficulty walking. Reports he's in the roadway. And that area is right in Fairview at 1508. Fire alarm at 2 Sim traffic.
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1: It's 5 on scene. 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
0: 729, Kogushu on the first floor. The need in the 633 closet from B4 Medical. We got a female party complaining of chest pains. Engine 7. 380 Plainfield Street, going to be room 1 Bravo, 5th Avenue and 530 o'clock, going to be for a medical call, 81-year-old male, shortness of breath.
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0: 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We're getting in, the indicators of fire on second floor, smoke, and pole station. 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

0: 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That's 2200 Boston Road for the at least two-car crash with possible injuries.
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1: Okay, clearing and returning, 1590.
3: 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Clear of Lodge Lane, responding to 2200 Boston.
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0: 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Your exact location. That's going to be on scene in front of Chima.
1: We had a crash from Wolverham. You're en route to Raymond Drive, right?
2: 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We are about to be on. We are on scene here.

0: just want to make sure we had you en route and on scene.
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0: Fuego Street, apartment 4 Romeo, Leon and Reedville Street. Are your calls? Can we for a medical? We have a 30-year-old female having a seizure.
1: AMR has patient care.
0: Please save, have you en route.

0: command. Chief, I have a mental health call on Manchonas Road. Is the medic going to be able to clear up in a few minutes?
1: Negative, transporting.
0: Okay, command, I received that. Other unit calling?
1: Medic 2.
0: Medic 2?
1: Clear of the fusel, what number Manchonas?
0: Okay, it's going to be 125 Manchonas, if you just stage for the female, possibly in crisis. 125 Manchonas.
1: 125, K.

0: Do we have ALS coming to this call?
1: We did not code for ALS, but I can certainly get them started for you.
0: Was the chief complaining passing out or just falling?
1: All with hip pain.
0: Thank you.

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1: Hey, sir. Can I have you allowed to prepare, okay?
0: Thank you. Fire alarm. We're on scene.
1: I see. It's going to be apartment. Four Romeo. Is AMR with you?
2: Fire alarm with two.
3: Medic 2.
2: Staging on man challenge.
3: 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We're going to take that list of ships or wind, we're right down the road.
4: 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Responding to the list.
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0: 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Got a male party having a seizure, not responsive. He is breathing. 604 North Westfield Street.
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Central 2, Station 1, Engine 1, respond to 136 Northwest Field Street, 136 Northwest Field Street. 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
3: 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My caller was not on in unseen. He was in Westfield. It was his crew. Nobody speaks English. He had no idea.
2: Received.
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0: We're back to service. Hey, Mark, here in the
4: 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She's got 3 left until the damage, though.
2: It's just before the fire station. There's a rather large funeral procession. Received. Engine 2 is on scene, 604 Northwest.
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4: 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That appears that the patient also has an injury.
5: 72 Pearl Street, apartment 2D, in the 1's District. 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

0: 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We can respond to that other Northwest Hills tree call if needed.
1: What's the status there?

0: 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We'll be there in a minute. We can handle it.
1: Chief 2 to Engine 1. It's going to be possible cardiac issue. I'll advise service.

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0: 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We're going to stop for fuel and supplies on the way back.
1: I requested a fire alarm going off. 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
1: Two planes engineered on scene. We have a four-story brick structure. 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
0: Engineer, have you on scene? That is a four-story brick structure. Be investigating.
2: Please.

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0: 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Reaching Med 1 in this position.
2: Fire response to 55 Spike Street, the front for the male party is not feeling well. Again, that's 235 Spike Street, courthouse, front at 1566.
1: I think that, Brewolf again.

0: 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Again, Southwick Fire, 802 College Highway.
1: Unit 5.
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1: 3CV3, you're responding.
0: We're going to be available returning. Med 40 will be transporting shortly.
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1: Germany Command, we are Ladder 1 in service to headquarters. Three refusals and some non-reportable quantity of fluid in the road. Cleaned up.
0: Ladder Command terminated, you're back. 1559.
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0: 5, respond 44 East Long Meadow Road, that's 44 East Long Meadow Road, the group home. 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

0: 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That 3 is going to be clear of Southern Drive. Fish refusal confirmed.
1: 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Clear of Southern Drive with a piece of refusal. Your run number is going to be 5702-57.
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3, 4, 3, 4, 3, 4, 3, 4, 3, 4, 3, 4, 3, 4, 3, 4, 3, 4, 3, 4, 3, 4, 3, 4, 3, 4, 3, 4, 3, 4, 3, 4, 3, 4, 3, 4, 3, 4, 3, 4, 3, 4, 3, 4, 3, 4, 3, 4, 3, 4, 3, 4, 3, 4, 3, 4, 3, 4, 3, 4, 3, 4, 3, 4, 3, 4, 3, 4, 3, 4, 3, 4, 3, 4, 3, 4, 3, 4, 3, 4, 3, 4, 3, 4, 3, 4, 3, 4, 3, 4, 3, 4, 3, 4, 3, 4, 3, 4, 3, 4, 3, 4, 3, 4, 3, 4, 3, 4, 3, 4, 3, 4, 3, 4, 3, 4, 3, 4, 3, 4, 3, 4, 3, 4, 3, 4,

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Adams Road, Cross Street, Tuxass Ave, 80-year-old male, difficulty breathing. East Windsor Ambulance, Bloomfield, 98 Adams Road, Cross Street, Tuxass Ave, 80-year-old male. Difficulty breathing.

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1: They told us the locker room and they said by the pool.
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0: Central Chief Station 1, Rescue 1, Rescue 1, respond 61 Cooper Street, Agawam West, Alpha Wing, room 109. For the elderly male who has fallen, unknown injuries, he is still on the floor.
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0: Responding 91, Eastbound Road, Western Mass Hospital, South 2.
1: 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It looks like the patient aspirated vomit. He does have pneumonia and the vomit came out of his tree.

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0: We'll have you back in service. 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
1: 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I'll be duty officer until 0400.

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That's going to be the opposite. That's two, group A and Alpha. Call 3811.

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1: 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It's going to be for a 7-year-old female who fell down the stairs, possible traumatic injury.
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1: 5-1, we're outside due to a large amount of dogs inside the residence. We're not going to make entry right now, and we can't keep trying to be anywhere around the premises here. Can you send contact them? Let them know we're outside waiting for the police to send them.
0: For radio service, we also have state police en route. 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Doctor wants him sent out to the ER for an evaluation.

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2: 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Clear, great plane, return.
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0: Southbound to truck 4.
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0: Truck 4, you're responding with a squad to 2145 Roosevelt Ave. Going to be at the Big Y office for the elevator rescue. Holly reports that one person is stuck in the passenger elevator. Going to be right in the front entrance, stuck on the basement floor. No signs of smoke or fire.
1: Truck 4.

0: 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It's going to be for a two-car MVA with injuries.
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0: 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Please, you must may have you on scene.
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0: 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We also have Engine 7 and PD started for extreme difficulty breathing. You'll also have National as your ALS.
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